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4: Okay, so you know how we get super duper obsessed with pumpkin spice?
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4: Everything in the fall. 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
0: Okay.
4: Before the summer season. 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
0: Jelly Roll, Bunny XO, they are headed for Splitsville. 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
1: Sasha's info dump.
2: You know how we get so excited for pumpkin spice around fall?
0: Yeah.
2: We count down the days for it. I mean, it's crazy how obsessed we are with pumpkin spice, but I guess we're starting to consider what this one flavor is like, the pumpkin spice of summer.
0: Okay.
2: And I'll tell you what that is coming up. Just a quick little stat I'm going to throw out for you. Do you know where your passport is right now, first of all?
0: Okay.
2: You do. That's good. I only ask because, you know, we're getting into that time of year where we're jet setting, we're going on holidays, and one in four people who have a passport have no idea where it is now. So it's one of those things, like, obviously you want to keep it in a safe space and not out in the open. Totally get that, but make sure that you're not hiding it so well that you don't really know where it is.
0: No kidding.
2: And when I think about it, I'm like, I think I know the general vicinity of where my passport is.
0: You're bad for forgetting stuff, though.
2: I know. I'm sure if I really put my mind to it, I can find it. I know. I just haven't had to find my passport in a while.
0: You
2: know, but
0: you all need a safe.
2: Maybe, hey?
0: Yeah, throw it in a safe because, you know, it's there, because what else would be in your safe?
2: Yeah, exactly. All my money?
0: I was going to say all your money, exactly.
2: Yeah, okay. So come the fall, we are pumpkin spice obsessed. But is there an equivalent flavor that represents summer? I guess we want a food that bites back a little bit, something crunchy, refreshing, garlicky. Pickles are the food of the summer. It's getting to the point where it's like we look forward to it. Not that pickles go away at any time of year, because pumpkin spice kind of does, right? And I think that's why we get so excited about it. But we're really starting to think, okay, put pickles on everything. Everything is pickled flavored now.
0: Yeah, you're
2: refreshing. We're throwing pickles at everything, and I love every second of it.
0: I feel that.
2: Yeah, that's your info dump.
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7: Cloudy through this evening, chance of showers, risk of a thunderstorm, temperature steady near 20 degrees. Overnight tonight, cloudy, showers and thunderstorms continuing, low 13. Clouds going to continue through tomorrow along with the chance of showers and the risk of a thunderstorm, high of about 20.

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0: Georgia. Country 104.9, playing today's best country. If you just popped in, we're talking about Jelly Roll filing for divorce from his soon-to-be ex-wife, Bunny XO, for about 10 years or so they've been together, and asking whether or not they can file together. I guess under Tennessee law, technically one has to be the filee.
1: I see.
0: So you can mutually agree to file, but right. one of you has to be the lead.
1: And I don't know where this comes from, but I'm always so fascinated by who does the filing, because to me it tells such a story, but maybe it doesn't really.
0: It's just a technicality.
1: And that's what I think is in a lot of cases, especially in cases where it is known, like, hey, this was pretty amicable.
0: Yeah.
1: So it's just like, okay, so they put in their paperwork first.
0: And you know, it seems to be, when it comes to a relationship like this, when there's no kids involved, mm-hmm. seems a little cleaner.
1: Yeah.
0: I don't know if there's pets involved. That could complicate things a little bit. Not sure. Mm-hmm. Not sure of that at all. And then, you know, your usual property debt and all those other mm-hmm. wonderful, sexy things that you got to get through when you end a relationship. Listen, at the end of the day, it's really sad.
1: Oh, it is. Of course it is. It's the end of an era. Yeah,
0: it's really, really sad to see that coming around. What we're asking you, though, is not to say that they were an odd couple. In fact, I think the opposite. I thought they suited each other quite.
1: I think they fit together perfectly.
0: Yeah, so, but Daniel, we're asking about maybe other couples that don't make sense. Maybe it's a little harder to get there. Doesn't mean it's wrong. Just means a little harder to get there. Like, I don't know, Katy Perry and Justin Trudeau.
2: Oh, absolutely that one.
0: Yeah. Right?
2: That one I feel like just kind of like, you know, we obviously don't know what their personal lives are like, but like that one seems like it came out of left field.
1: Totally out of nowhere. Like what dinner party were they at where they would have met each other?
0: There's the story behind how they met. I just can't remember if it was a meet and greet or something, because I think he might have took his kids to her concert.
1: I think I remember hearing
0: and
1: that.
0: And did a meet and greet, and she was like, wow, who's this political dreamboat? As you know, all the ladies say.
1: Yes, this political dreamboat.
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0: Today's Best Country, Country 104.9. Thanks again for hanging out. If you didn't see this in your algorithm, Jelly Roll files for divorce from Bunny XO. I saw this late last night, yesterday afternoon, yeah. At least, late afternoon. I didn't think it was real.
1: Me neither.
0: Yeah, I didn't think it was.
1: And then I saw it come up again and again, and I was like, okay, that's probably a true thing at this point.
0: It says that sources close to the couple say the difficult decision to split was completely mutual and is currently being handled as a private family matter, as they always say. Just out of the blue.
1: Is everything ever, or is anything ever completely mutual?
0: I believe it could be. It was, you know, humans come to a certain level of agreement to say, yeah, this is not working out.
1: No, for sure.
0: You know,
1: okay.
0: Do they want it? Maybe not, but they understand that, you know, it's probably
1: we're at an impasse here.
0: It's probably for the best.
1: Yeah.
0: Yeah.
1: Bunny XO did post right before the statement came out that she's getting her sparkle back. So that makes me think she's maybe feeling some type of way about it, you know, like it wasn't her decision. So like, oh, now I'm upset, but you know, I'll get
0: rebound.
1: Back at, yeah.
0: Yeah. And there's no kids involved with this couple specifically, mm-hmm. other than he has two kids from a previous relationship.
1: Right. Yes.
0: Ships. Yeah. More than one, I think.
1: Yeah.
0: I believe so. Okay. Teresa, what was your question on this?
2: Who filed?
1: Well, Jelly Roll. And I was wondering that, too, if that matters or if that says anything.
0: Well, I don't know if you can jointly file. I don't know. You can mutually agree to file, but I don't know if you can jointly file. I don't know.
1: That's interesting.
2: Okay, well, do you think he's feeling all good about himself because of his giant weight loss?
0: Well,
2: and now he's like...
0: Yeah, maybe. He's like...
2: I can do better, but I mean, she's pretty hot, too.
1: Yeah,
2: right? He's
1: right?
2: Doing pretty good,
0: yeah,
2: but...
0: There's something weird going on there. Now, is this any bigger or smaller than Nicole and Keith breakup?
2: Oh, smaller.
0: This is smaller.
2: Absolutely.
0: Yeah. Okay.
2: Absolutely.
0: Yeah.
2: Nicole and Keith, that was a shocker.
0: That was a shocker.
1: Because
2: we went through so much together. Like, you know, I know his like rehab and, you know. And
0: kids, they got two daughters together. So.
2: Yeah. No, way bigger.
0: Yeah.
2: They're way bigger celebrities than... Yeah.
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8: Cloudy throughout this evening, chance of showers, risk of a thunderstorm, temperature steady near 20 degrees. Overnight tonight, more cloud, showers, risk of a thunderstorm, and a low of about 13. Cloudy with the chance of showers and the risk of a thunderstorm for tomorrow, high of around 20.
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9: From Temiskaming Shores, Ontario, McKenna Givens grew up being told often that she lacked a filter. Yes, whatever she thought just came out. She says Northern Ontario is full of talkers and storytellers, which helped hone her gift of songwriting. Last year, she was named a top four finalist in the Country Rising Contest, which led to her being the opening act for Griffin Palmer and Nate Holler at a showcase hosted by the Recklaws. She was also selected as a field pick emerging artist at Lucknow's Music in the Fields. With her latest song called Cheap Cigarettes, here's McKenna Givens.

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0: It's 1-800-990-2448. Good to have you along. We're working on some case files, seeing what's going on in music today. Well, we heard about Bunny XO and Jelly Roll calling it quits. What about somebody who's starting their relationship that was equally a secret?
4: Oh, nice. Equally a secret.
0: And Taylor Swift, she has done it again. We'll give you the full details on that. And what did we learn? Well, we also learned that you can do things to make yourself feel like you're a kid again, or like inviting your aunt and uncle to watch you play soccer.
4: By the way, I didn't invite them. They came on their own volition. Like, oh, they wanted really? To come watch me kick a ball around.
0: Okay, so I thought you said, hey, I'm playing soccer. And they're like, oh, we'd love to watch.
4: No, they keep asking.
0: Oh, wow. Okay, so we'll get to that. And if you got invited to a wedding or you gone to a concert and they ask you to give up your cell phone because they don't want cell phones at their event, would you do it? That's coming up.
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1: Case files.
0: All right, let's see what's happening in the world of music. Okay, we'll tell you the worst kept secret. Actually, it was the best kept secret until about a few hours ago.
2: Okay.
0: Then it was the worst kept secret.
2: Go ahead.
0: You know what? Let's just fly into it.
2: Sure.
0: Because I want to tell you about a love story after this love story. Jelly Roll files for a divorce. Again, the worst kept secret. It started out as the best kept secret because he filed for it last month.
2: Right, exactly.
0: But nobody knew about it. But court documents in Tennessee states that Jelly Roll filed divorce from his wife, Bunny XO. They've been together for almost 10 years. Sources close to the couple say it was a difficult decision, but it was completely mutual. Well, we'll see.
2: Yeah.
0: I'm thinking that, you know, this is not over by a long shot.
2: Oh, gosh, no. I think we're going to hear a lot about this for a while.
0: So that's love ending. This is love beginning. Talk about another secret. Brett Eldridge reveals secret marriage to his perfect match.
2: Okay.
0: Brett has announced that he is now married, surprising fans on social media. The last time he was on socials was December of 2025, talking about his Glow tour. In his post recently, Brett expressed how meeting his wife has dramatically changed his perception of life, highlighting her acceptance of him beyond his celebrity status.
2: Aww. Oh, hey.
0: What?
2: What? You're making a face.
0: Well, I mean, that's a rich term. Celebrity status, isn't it?
2: It's rich, but it's also ambiguous.
0: He's not Justin Bieber. He's Brett Eldridge. Like, no, and don't get me wrong. I love his music.
2: I know you do.
0: I think he's the full package.
2: Yeah.
0: I just don't see him that light again.
2: Okay, gotcha.
0: Sees me beyond my celebrity status? Wow. Again, I think he's a little rich on that one. And there's no surprise here. Taylor is back on top of the charts with a brand new song, I Knew It, I Knew You, from the soundtrack of Toy Story 5. It debuted on the Billboard.

0: Yeah. And some say, is that a country song?
1: Is he going back to the roots? I think it so is.
0: I think so as well.
1: Yeah.
0: So, yeah, number one, right out of the gate. On the Billboard Hot 100, which is, just so you know, it's the overall chart of all music, not just rock, pop, country, just everything. Everything mashed in.
1: And what a great little song.
0: Yeah.
1: I love it.
0: Those are your Case Files.
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3: Cloudy through this evening, chance of showers, risk of a thunderstorm, temperature steady near 20 degrees. Overnight tonight, cloudy, showers and thunderstorms continuing, low 13. Clouds going to continue through tomorrow along with the chance of showers and the risk of a thunderstorm, high of about 20.

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1: So, what did we learn today?
0: Well, we were talking about the new, again, it's not new, but it looks like it's now rearing its beautiful head in a lot of areas where you would walk into an event or a concert and they would lock your cell phone in a pouch. And if you, and they're telling this to you well in advance.
2: Right.
0: It's part of the ticket price and or event.
2: Do you think some people would end up just not bringing their phone at all?
0: Oh, maybe. Yeah.
2: That would probably be the, I get that you might need it for an Uber after or something like that, but that might be the best way to avoid all of this.
0: So far, people don't have an issue with
2: it. Yeah. That's impressive.
0: Yeah, yeah, yeah. We heard today, too, though, Jelly Roll and his soon-to-be ex-wife, Bunny XO, are filing for divorce after almost 10 years. We're like, where did this come from?
2: Yeah, it seemed to come out of nowhere, right? He filed like a month ago, too, but what happened?
0: Yeah, and then we were asking you, what's the last thing or one of the last things that made you feel like a kid again? Sasha's last night's soccer game, her aunt and uncle came out to watch.
2: Which made me feel like I was playing Timbit soccer. It was great. John texted in about that. He said, our niece and nephew have an automatic bubble blowing machine. Running around the yard with our sticks, laughing and trying to pop the bubbles before they got away sure made me feel like a kid again.
0: Yeah.
2: That is so cute.
0: That is awesome. And Adam has the last word on what made him feel like a kid again.
3: Yeah, it's, you know, my whole life I kind of always knew who my father was, but never, you know, got to like meet him, right? You know, grew up with just like my mom, my brother and sister and stuff. So, you know, it was good. It was good upbringing. But yeah, recently I decided I want to connect with him, reached out to him, and I met Chili. We had a good lunch. I met my two half sisters and his wife.
0: Wow.
3: And yeah, it was a super cool experience. You know, especially at 32 years old.
2: Yeah.
3: And yeah, now this weekend we're going to do a fishing trip together. So I'm pretty excited about that. I feel like I'm like, you know, 9 years old again.
0: No kidding.
2: Going fishing with dad on, well, around Father's Day, which is also pretty cool.
3: Yeah, I'll be leaving the night of Father's Day. So I guess I'll be spending Father's Day with him.
2: Oh my
0: gosh. I mean, that is wild,
2: yeah,
0: Adam.
2: Yeah, that's so great.
0: And what a great story.
2: That is one of the best stories.
0: Love that. Our show MVP is coming up.
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1: So, what did we learn today?
0: We learned that Jelly Roll filed for divorce from his wife, Bunny XO, after 10 years or so, right out of the blue.
2: Oh, it definitely, I mean, obviously we don't know what's going on behind closed doors, but it seemed for the rest of us outside looking in, totally out of the blue.
0: Lock cell phones at concerts and events. When you show up, you get a little pouch, you got to zip your cell phone in there. They lock it.
2: Uh-huh.
0: You can't open it, but you can keep it on you, but you just can't use it.
2: Yeah, and it's just so you're not distracted or, I guess, pirating content's not the right word, but just like stealing content from these artists, right?
0: And Andrea said that her son and husband recently went to a show that had this.
3: So they advertised that it was a no phones event. So they knew full on going into the concert, to the Ghost concert back in February, that they weren't going to be able to have their phones arrive a bit early because they didn't know what the process was going to be. And they got there, they lined up. It was fairly easy to get in when the doors opened. They put the phones in the pouches, locked them up, and away they went. Mm. And they said that it was awesome because nobody's holding up phones, being all distracted. You were in the moment. The visuals were just insane.
0: Yeah. You know what? I can get on board with this, I think.
2: Yeah, it's not a bad idea.
0: And our show MVP goes to Daniel on things making him feel like a kid again. This is from Sasha's aunt and uncle showing up to your soccer game last night.
2: Wasn't that so nice? Yeah, they just made me feel like I was playing U11 Timbits soccer. Yeah. It was so nice.
0: And this is Daniel's kid again feeling.
4: Recently started collecting Pokemon cards again with my son.
0: Oh, no way.
2: Goodness.
4: So whenever I go out, we buy and get some cards, we'll sit at the dinner table, we'll open up packs, and we'll trade cards with each other. And it reminds me of doing the same thing with my little brother back in the 90s.
0: Daniel.
2: That is so cute. What is the best Pokemon card that you have right now?
4: My favorite one is a Matang that I have, which is from the third generation of the game.
2: Of course.
0: Look at you, Daniel, just talking the smack, hey?
2: Yeah.
0: Yeah. I think that's awesome.
2: Love a good Matang.
0: Who doesn't? That's why Daniel's our show MVP.
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10: Cloudy throughout this evening. Chance of showers, risk of a thunderstorm. Temperature steady near 20 degrees. Overnight tonight, more cloud, showers, risk of a thunderstorm, and a low of about 13. Cloudy with the chance of showers and the risk of a thunderstorm for tomorrow, high of around 20.

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7: Cloudy through this evening, chance of showers, risk of a thunderstorm, temperature steady near 20 degrees. Overnight tonight, cloudy, showers and thunderstorms continuing, low 13. Clouds going to continue through tomorrow along with the chance of showers and the risk of a thunderstorm, high of about 20.

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6: Cloudy throughout this evening. Chance of showers, risk of a thunderstorm. Temperature steady near 20 degrees. Overnight tonight, more cloud, showers, risk of a thunderstorm, and a low of about 13. Cloudy with the chance of showers and the risk of a thunderstorm for tomorrow, high of around 20.

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6: Cloudy through this evening, chance of showers, risk of a thunderstorm, temperature steady near 20 degrees. Overnight tonight, cloudy, showers and thunderstorms continuing, low 13. Clouds going to continue through tomorrow along with the chance of showers and the risk of a thunderstorm, high of about 20.

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5: Cloudy throughout this evening. Chance of showers, risk of a thunderstorm. Temperature steady near 20 degrees. Overnight tonight, more cloud, showers, risk of a thunderstorm, and a low of about 13. Cloudy with the chance of showers and the risk of a thunderstorm for tomorrow, high of around 20.

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6: Cloudy today, chance of showers, risk of a thunderstorm, high 20 degrees. Cloudy, chance of showers overnight tonight, low 14. Showers continuing through tomorrow and a high of 21. And then a mix of sun and cloud on Friday with a chance of showers and a high of 21 as well.

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7: Later today, chance of showers, risk of a thunderstorm, high 20 degrees. Cloud with a chance of showers overnight tonight, low 14. Showers continuing through Thursday and a high of 21. We'll get to a mix of sun and cloud on Friday with a chance of showers and a high of 21 as well.

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5: Cloudy today, chance of showers, risk of a thunderstorm, high 20 degrees. Cloudy, chance of showers overnight tonight, low 14. Showers continuing through tomorrow and a high of 21. And then a mix of sun and cloud on Friday with a chance of showers and a high of 21 as well.

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5: Later today, chance of showers, risk of a thunderstorm, high 20 degrees. Cloud with a chance of showers overnight tonight, low 14. Showers continuing through Thursday and a high of 21. We'll get to a mix of sun and cloud on Friday with a chance of showers and a high of 21 as well.

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7: Cloudy today, chance of showers, risk of a thunderstorm, high 20 degrees. Cloudy, chance of showers overnight tonight, low 14. Showers continuing through tomorrow and a high of 21. And then a mix of sun and cloud on Friday with a chance of showers and a high of 21 as well.

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5: Later today, chance of showers, risk of a thunderstorm, high 20 degrees. Cloud with a chance of showers overnight tonight, low 14. Showers continuing through Thursday and a high of 21. We'll get to a mix of sun and cloud on Friday with a chance of showers and a high of 21 as well.

Speaking of the coast, remember Five for Beach, you and me. That sunset, cliffs by the sea, and the night rolled in. And you still talk about that moon that I can't recall.

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5: Cloudy today, chance of showers, risk of a thunderstorm, high 20 degrees. Cloudy, chance of showers overnight tonight, low 14. Showers continuing through tomorrow and a high of 21. And then a mix of sun and cloud on Friday with a chance of showers and a high of 21 as well.

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6: Later today, chance of showers, risk of a thunderstorm, high 20 degrees. Cloud with a chance of showers overnight tonight, low 14. Showers continuing through Thursday and a high of 21. We'll get to a mix of sun and cloud on Friday with a chance of showers and a high of 21 as well.

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7: Cloudy today, chance of showers, risk of a thunderstorm, high 20 degrees. Cloudy, chance of showers overnight tonight, low 14. Showers continuing through tomorrow and a high of 21. And then a mix of sun and cloud on Friday with a chance of showers and a high of 21 as well.

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5: Later today, chance of showers, risk of a thunderstorm, high 20 degrees. Cloud with a chance of showers overnight tonight, low 14. Showers continuing through Thursday and a high of 21. We'll get to a mix of sun and cloud on Friday with a chance of showers and a high of 21 as well.

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0: Country 104.9. It is 5:33. Going to be a cloudy one today. Going to be a high of 23. You liking the cool nights, being able to sleep in cool temperatures?
1: Yeah, it's okay. It's almost a little too cold, though. We went out to the Sky Ranch last night to have ice cream, and we were very cold.
0: Okay.
1: It was a cold night for ice cream.
0: Yeah, you had ice cream.
1: Well, it didn't stop us.
0: We had ice cream, and then we felt cold.
1: I know. We put this cold stuff in our body, and then we felt cold.
0: It's a hellscape, I tell you.
1: I prefer the warmth.
0: But what we did confirm is Sky Ranch, north of Goderich, their ice cream is cold.
1: Mm-hmm.
0: It's been confirmed.
1: It's iced.
0: Independently by our own Matt Hussey. Let's play some country music and stop this stupid conversation. Rosewood Ave, John Party coming up. Here's Josh Ross, Country 104.9.

0: Today's best country 104.9. What's the dumbest excuse you've had for speeding?
1: What do you mean that I've had? I've only been caught speeding once.
0: In Clinton, right?
1: Yeah, I was in Clinton.
0: Yeah, you're coming past Willy Burger there.
1: That's right.
0: Going too fast. Yeah.
1: Yeah, I was.
0: What was your excuse there?
1: I was trying to get home.
0: Trying to get out of Clinton? I was trying to get out of Clinton.
1: Officer, I don't know if you've realized, but we're in Clinton right now, and I'd like to leave as quickly as possible.
0: Really bad excuse this Arizona woman had. Tell you after Rosewood Ave. Here's Leaving Town.

0: Today's Best Country, Country 104.9. Have you ever been caught for speeding? Tell us your worst excuse that you've given a police officer. 519-612-1049. What's your worst excuse? There was a woman in Arizona. She got pulled over doing 174. Pulled over for speeding.
1: What was the speed limit?
0: It was like 70 or something like that.
1: Okay.
0: Like, yeah, got some major charges there. And police asked, why were you going so fast? And she said, I was trying to get home fast to watch Love Island.
1: Yeah. People who watch Love Island are serious about Love Island.
0: They just got to see it.
1: Somebody in my video game group, they logged off of games early. We usually play all through the night. They logged off early to say, we'll be back. We just got to go watch Love Island.
0: Got to go watch attractive people make out. What happens on this show?
1: From what I understand, yeah, there's a lot of like dating and making out. And I don't know if they have sex. I think there's another show where they have sex on the island.
0: Is that the one, if they do have sex, they get disqualified? No, there's a whole bunch of these things.
1: Or is that F-Boy Island?
0: Maybe.
1: Do you think you could be on F-Boy Island?
0: Yeah.
1: Are you an F-Boy?
0: No. God, no. I don't look like an F-Boy.
1: But could you become an F-Boy if called to F?
0: Nah, I don't think so.
1: No?
0: You probably would be better at that than me.
1: I would just make fun of all the women.
0: Why?
1: And the dudes. I'd make fun of everybody. I'd be like, you guys are dumb. Can't have a conversation with any of you. Yeah. All you want to do is drink and party. Can we just take it easy?
0: Can we do something other than sit in a hot tub?
1: Yeah, Wheel of Fortune's on. Is there a golden F-Boy Island where, like, instead of drinking and having sex, you just watch, like, pop culture Jeopardy?
0: You watch Jeopardy and sip on Coors Light.
1: Yeah.
0: Yeah.
1: Or no, that Coors Light is a young person's drink. You have to sip on an old person's drink, like some kind of German beer or a white wine.
0: Right. While you eat marmalade sandwiches.
1: There you go.
0: Yeah, that's my kind of show.
1: If you cast Golden F-Boy Island, Fatty will be your F-Boy. It's 5:45.
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3: Gray County Council says it supports increasing the bounties on coyotes and beavers. Staff recently brought forward a recommendation to repeal both bylaws, but council was instead in favor of updating them with some increased compensation. Nuisance beavers and coyotes are going to have to keep watch now as Gray County moves through this process. The meeting was on Thursday when Gray County Council went against the staff recommendation to discontinue the long-running bounty program for nuisance beavers and coyotes and instead chose to double compensation. Right now, Bruce County's compensation rates are $50 each for beaver and $100 each for coyote. Meanwhile, south of the border, the CDC officially activated a level 3 emergency response to the New World screwworm that they found on June 11th. Level 3 is the lowest level in the CDC's 3-level response structure, but it's a red flag that they have to implement it in the first place. The screwworms have been detected in Texas in livestock, prompting Canada to stop the importation of any cattle coming from that state. And that's your Food and Ag Report. I'm Phil DeLand.
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1: 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Got your news update coming up in just a few minutes. Some good news for the Huron Chamber of Commerce. We also have an update on Prime Minister Mark Carney's thoughts on the new peace deal between the United States and Iran. Phone companies, oh, Matthew, the phone companies apparently keep trying to find ways to rip you off.
2: Yeah, they keep trying to increase my bill.
1: Oh, you those fees and charges and fines. Apparently, they're trying to circumvent telecom rules countrywide. Also, it's the end of an era for hockey in Canada. All that coming up in your news update in minutes.
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3: Good morning. I'm Fanny Giri. The Huron Chamber of Commerce picked up some national recognition. The Chamber of Commerce Executives of Canada released their list of the top five fastest growing chambers in the country. In third place is the Huron Chamber of Commerce, growing 33.1%. Ranking first is the North Durham Chamber, followed by the North Grenville Chamber. Prime Minister Mark Carney says he's seen the peace deal between the U.S. and Iran and says the conflict was worth it.
4: Look, I'm not naive about this. The reintegration of Iran, this is a regime that needs to learn to be civilized, needs to behave. That's why you have performance measures. Lots needs to happen. We all have to support it. But moving to this position where that's been taken off the table, yes, that's worth it.
3: The U.S. announced a peace deal with Iran would be signed this Friday, ending the nearly four-month conflict. A parliamentary committee is recommending medical assistance in dying not be expanded to people with mental health issues. That expansion was scheduled to happen March 17th of next year to allow medically assisted death to people whose sole underlying condition is mental health related. But that expansion can be stopped if Parliament intervenes. Rogers, Telus, and Bell are facing scrutiny for new fees that appear to break federal rules. The country's telecom regulator says the three companies have introduced fees for SIM cards and setting up devices, despite rules against charging fees to activate, change, or cancel a phone plan. The telecoms have argued their fees do not fall under the CRTC's rules. And Hockey Night in Canada is officially no more. The CBC will no longer broadcast NHL games on Saturday nights after the broadcaster and Rogers Sportsnet failed to agree on a sub-licensing deal. NHL games have been broadcast on the CBC since 1952. And now a look at sports.
5: I'm RJ Brighthead. Here's the morning sports. The World Cup winners yesterday were France, Austria, Norway, and Argentina, thanks to Lionel Messi's hat trick. Canada's next match is tomorrow against Qatar. There was no update on Alphonso Davies' status. Today, England faces Croatia, two teams ranked in the top 11. Portugal plays in the second match at Toronto Stadium is tonight, featuring Panama and Ghana. The Maple Leafs traded Joseph Woll and Simone Benoit of Philadelphia for goalie Sam Ersson and 5'9 D-man Emile Andre. John Chayka also said they're in the final phase of their search for a coach. John Gruden should be in that conversation. He's got the Marlies one win away from an AHL championship after beating Chicago last night. Maybe John Tortorella too. Vegas announced he won't be returning next season. Boston Fleet goalie Aaron Frankel was named PWHL MVP. The draft is today. Dylan Cease went five shutout innings in the Blue Jays' win against the Red Sox, and the Toronto Tempo lost to Indiana. That's sports. The forecast is next.
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3: Cloudy today with the high 23, going to feel like 26 with the Humidex. Rain coming back overnight with a chance of thunderstorms, falling to 14 this evening. More showers tomorrow with the high 19. It's 14 in St. Joseph, 14 in Belgrave, and 14 outside our studios in Goderich. I'm Fadi Giri, and now you're up to date.
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0: Country 104.9, it is 6 minutes after six. You got three more days, today, tomorrow, and Friday, to submit an entry into our Dad
1: You're Weird.
0: I didn't know you were going to say it with me.
1: I was going to say it with you.
0: One, two, three. Dad you're weird. Contest. Tell us about the weird thing your dad does, or if you're a dad, the weird thing you do. We got a call from somebody yesterday saying a lot of the submissions you've been reading have been women submitting, and that's fair. And we want to try to give this prize to a dad. Here's the issue. Guys aren't submitting. So homeboys, go to country1049.ca, click the Dad You're Weird banner. Let us know the weird thing you do, or hey, if you got a dad in your life and you're a dude, let us know about that, too.
2: Yeah, maybe you put something weird on your truck.
0: Yeah.
2: You know.
0: Even balls. If it's just truck nuts or something.
2: Truck nuts.
0: For sure. Switching subjects now. Matt and I, big proponents of buying local beer. There's a lot of local beer, a lot of good local beer. And we're a little closer to having local beer in the air, in the sky. Ooh. 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

0: Country 104.9, it's 6:09. This is not a paid advertisement, but Cal Bell currently has a Cherry Blaster Sour Ale, and it's good, man.
1: Oh, yeah.
0: It's really good.
1: I've tried that one.
0: It tastes really good, yeah. If you like sour beers, if you like any beer, find a local beer vendor in Huron County that's good for you. Everybody has different tastes. They'll have one that fits your taste. If you like craft beer, though, you can get it in the sky now if you fly WestJet. So starting July 15th, WestJet has partnered with Tool Shed Craft Brewers in Calgary, and all the beer they offer on their flights will be from Tool Shed Brewery, a craft brewery independently owned in Calgary. You can get a light lager, blonde ale, or tropical hazy pale ale. And I know our own Matt Hussey loves the pale ales.
1: Yeah.
0: You like the pineapple ones too, so that tropical hazy pale ale, that one might be for you.
1: Right on. And I can now get it in the sky?
0: You can get it in. If you fly WestJet starting July 15th, yeah, you can get buzzed on craft beer in the air. Now, Air Canada hasn't mentioned anything about this. I've flown Air Canada recently, and all they really had was Molson Coors. I don't even know if they had Labatt, but it was all kind of the big domestic brands. And maybe this is an opportunity for Cowbell Brewery in Blythe.
1: Stonehouse in the sky?
0: Yes.
1: Wouldn't that be good?
0: Square Brew in the air would be kind of cool.
1: Brew in the air. That's a good slogan right there.
0: Because I'd love to see Air Canada start offering Square Brew, for example, because if I'm going to get buzzed on a flight and forcibly removed for refusing to put my shirt back on, local beer should be involved. Why did I go to JFK?
1: Yeah.
0: It's 6:11.
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Country 104.9, it is 6:17. The hockey season's over, so you got to wait a couple months for the preseason to start and then the regular season. But hockey as we've known it for 74 years is now over in Canada. We'll talk more after Dallas Smith. 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

0: hockey fans in the United States and different lands.
1: That song is almost as recognizable as the Canadian national anthem. Yeah. Hockey Night in Canada. It's been on CBC since, when was it, 1952? So 74 years it's been on the CBC. They've been broadcasting hockey games throughout the week. Then it was back in 2013, Rogers Sportsnet had a deal with the NHL, but they agreed to let the CBC broadcast Hockey Night in Canada on Saturday night. So we were still getting CBC hockey games on the weekend. Everybody's off. You can have a few beers, watch the hockey game. But Rogers has renewed the rights with the NHL, and they've excluded the CBC from that deal. So after 74 years, there will be no more hockey on the CBC.
2: Oh, no. That's kind of all the CBC had left. Yeah, they got some shows, don't they?
1: Yeah. Can you name any of them?
2: No, that's the thing. Hockey? Hockey Night in Canada.
1: The Hockey Night in Canada postgame.
2: Right.
1: Yeah. That's two separate from hockey.
2: Rest in peace, Hockey Night in Canada. Got your five things you need to know in minutes.
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2: The Huron Chamber of Commerce picked up some national recognition, being named the third fastest growing chamber in the country in 2026 by the Chamber of Commerce Executives of Canada. This is the second straight year the Huron Chamber has cracked the top five countrywide. Congratulations. Prime Minister Mark Carney says he's seen the peace deal between the U.S. and Iran and says the conflict was worth it. The U.S. announced a peace deal with Iran would be signed this Friday, ending the nearly four-month conflict. Hopefully gas prices come down after that's signed. A parliamentary committee is recommending medical assistance in dying not be allowed for people whose sole health concern is mental health related. That expansion was scheduled to happen March 17th of next year, but can be stopped if Parliament intervenes. Matt, no more Hockey Night in Canada on the CBC.
3: Yeah, no, this has just been there forever.
2: CBC will no longer broadcast NHL games after the broadcaster and Rogers Sportsnet failed to agree on a sub-licensing deal. NHL games have been broadcast on the CBC since 1952. 74 years.
3: Wow.
2: No more. Now you got to pay to watch hockey.
3: Well, that's what my cheap brain was thinking.
2: Yeah.
3: Now I'll have to like subscribe to something to watch it.
2: 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Or don't do that because that's illegal.
3: That's illegal.
2: And therefore immoral. Cloudy today. Going to be a high of 23, feeling like 26 with the Humidex. Rain coming back overnight. Chance for thunderstorms falling to 14 this evening. More showers tomorrow, the high 19. We're at 14 outside our studios in Goderich. Those are the five things you need to know.
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Coming up after Jody Messina, the latest in country music news. 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

0: It's time for country news. Stevie Nicks is upset at Keith Urban, apparently. So Stevie Nicks of Fleetwood Mac fame, of course you know her. Back in 1978, she sang backup on Walter Egan's song Magnet and Steel, which was also inspired by her. And she heard that Keith Urban just covered this song on his Yacht Rock album. And she said, well, it would have been nice if I was asked to sing backup. And so Keith Urban was kind of flattered by that.
1: Oh, so she wasn't actually critical. Well, she just wanted to be involved.
0: She was just like, oh, I'm mad you didn't ask me to sing on it. But yeah, if Stevie Nicks wants to sing on your track.
1: It's like, too late. It's recorded.
0: It's too late now. I know. You should have got Stevie Nicks to sing on your track for sure. Meanwhile, Billy Ray Cyrus recently revealed he almost died in 2024. He was going through a serious battle with sepsis and it nearly claimed his life. Were you laughing? He also lost his voice, which slowly came back. And he says he turned to prayer and found comfort in his daughter Noah's music during his battle with sepsis.
1: What about his daughter Miley's music?
0: Yeah, I know. Isn't that weird to just single out one of the daughters?
1: Can you name a single Noah Cyrus song?
0: No.
1: No, me neither.
0: I don't, but apparently she's pretty good.
1: According to who?
0: According to, well, Billy. Comforted him.
1: But he almost died. He was probably in a weird fugue state where anything would have sounded heavenly.
0: Yeah.
1: And it just happened to be his daughter Noah's music.
0: Well, he said it kept him through that and a lot of prayer.
1: Yeah. So there you go. So if you turn to Jesus, you too can be like Billy Cyrus. Billy Ray Cyrus. Sorry.
0: Don't forget the Ray.
1: Sorry to ruin your Billy Ray Cyrus day. That's country news at 640.
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3: Gray County Council says it supports increasing the bounties on coyotes and beavers. Staff recently brought forward a recommendation to repeal both bylaws, but council was instead in favor of updating them with some increased compensation. Nuisance beavers and coyotes are going to have to keep watch now as Gray County moves through this process. The meeting was on Thursday when Gray County Council went against the staff recommendation to discontinue the long-running bounty program for nuisance beavers and coyotes and instead chose to double compensation. Right now, Bruce County's compensation rates are $50 each for beaver and $100 each for coyote. Meanwhile, south of the border, the CDC officially activated a level 3 emergency response to the New World screwworm that they found on June 11th. Level 3 is the lowest level in the CDC's 3-level response structure, but it's a red flag that they have to implement it in the first place. The screwworms have been detected in Texas in livestock, prompting Canada to stop the importation of any cattle coming from that state. And that's your Food and Ag Report. I'm Phil DeLand.
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0: Country 104.9, 646. Nice looking morning. Going to be a high of 19 today. 23 is the high today. 19 is the high tomorrow. I got confused. Heated Rivalry was a massive, massive show this year.
1: Huge. It involved hockey.
0: It involved romance. It was kind of steamy. Yeah. Apparently some pretty graphic sex scenes in that show. Now a lot of companies want to kind of piggyback on that fame. Hockey-related drama shows. And there's a new one coming to Netflix, and man, does it sound bad. We'll talk more after Jelly Roll, Country 104.9.

0: Country 104.9, 650. You liked Heated Rivalry? Maybe you want to stay tuned to Netflix this year for Icebreaker. It's based on a 2022 novel by Hannah Grace. Here's what Icebreaker is about. But an ambitious figure skater named Anastasia and hunky hockey team captain Nate, who fall in love after they're forced to share the ice at their university campus.
1: Oh, yeah, I can see how this is going to go.
0: Ew, you wear hockey skates? Ew, you wear figure skates?
2: Get off my section of the ice.
3: Do you need a toe pick to skate around?
4: You're so annoying.
0: It's going to be dumb.
1: And then it's like,
2: let's date, because like I'm feeling like some chemistry now.
0: An icebreaker.
1: Yeah. It's totally going to be like just they hate each other at first, and then all of a sudden they like each other.
0: Yeah.
1: And then it ends in a wedding or something.
0: Sure. Yeah. Wedding on the ice, maybe.
1: On the ice.
0: Maybe.
1: Yeah.
0: Maybe. I was thinking of sequels. If this gets big and they want to make some like ice skating, ice hockey related sequels, maybe you have a sequel where one of the two people becomes abusive physically.
1: What?
0: And they could call the sequel Slapshot.
1: Oh, no. This.
0: Or maybe one of the characters becomes a prostitute. They turn to a life on the street. And that show could be called Hooking.
1: Mm.
0: Or maybe one of the characters starts dating the rapper, The Game. They start dating the rapper, The Game. And rapper, The Game, has to make a flight. But the love interest keeps arguing with him as he's trying to leave. And then he gets to the airport and he finds out he misses his flight. And you could call that Delay of Game.
1: No, these sound bad. I think I'll just go back and watch,
0: Heated Rivalry again. Yeah. Got your news update in minutes.
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3: Good morning. I'm Fadi Giri. The Huron Chamber of Commerce picked up some national recognition. The Chamber of Commerce Executives of Canada released their list of the top five fastest growing chambers in the country. In third place is the Huron Chamber of Commerce, growing 33.1%. Ranking first is the North Durham Chamber, followed by the North Grenville Chamber. Prime Minister Mark Carney says he's seen the peace deal between the U.S. and Iran and says the conflict was worth it.
4: Look, I'm not naive about this. The reintegration of Iran, this is a regime that needs to learn to be civilized, needs to behave. That's why you have performance measures. Lots needs to happen. We all have to support it. But moving to this position where that's been taken off the table, yes, that's worth it.
3: The U.S. announced a peace deal with Iran would be signed this Friday, ending the nearly four-month conflict. A parliamentary committee is recommending medical assistance in dying not be expanded to people with mental health issues. That expansion was scheduled to happen March 17th of next year to allow medically assisted death to people whose sole underlying condition is mental health related. But that expansion can be stopped if Parliament intervenes. Rogers, Telus, and Bell are facing scrutiny for new fees that appear to break federal rules. The country's telecom regulator says the three companies have introduced fees for SIM cards and setting up devices, despite rules against charging fees to activate, change, or cancel a phone plan. The telecoms have argued their fees do not fall under the CRTC's rules. And Hockey Night in Canada is officially no more. The CBC will no longer broadcast NHL games on Saturday nights after the broadcaster and Rogers Sportsnet failed to agree on a sub-licensing deal. NHL games have been broadcast on the CBC since 1952. And now a look at sports.
5: I'm RJ Broadhead. Here's the morning sports. The World Cup winners yesterday were France, Austria, Norway, and Argentina, thanks to Lionel Messi's hat trick. Canada's next match is tomorrow against Qatar. There was no update on Alphonso Davies' status. Today, England faces Croatia, two teams ranked in the top 11. Portugal plays in the second match at Toronto Stadium is tonight, featuring Panama and Ghana. The Maple Leafs traded Joseph Woll and Simone Benoit to Philadelphia for goalie Sam Ersson and 5'9 D-man Emil Andre. John Chayka also said they're in the final phase of their search for a coach. John Gruden should be in that conversation. He's got the Marlies one win away from an AHL championship after beating Chicago last night. Maybe John Tortorella too. Vegas announced he won't be returning next season. Boston Fleet goalie Aaron Frankel was named PWHL MVP. The draft is today. Dylan Cease went five shutout innings in the Blue Jays' win against the Red Sox, and the Toronto Tempo lost to Indiana. That's sports. The forecast is next.
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3: Cloudy today with the high 23. Going to feel like 26 with the Humidex. Rain coming back overnight with a chance of thunderstorms, falling to 14 this evening. More showers tomorrow with the high 19. It's 15 in Walton, 15 in Crediton, and 15 outside our studios in Goderich. I'm Fadi Giri, and now you're up to date.
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Seven Father's Days this weekend. Got a contest where we're giving away a $600 prize pack. It's called Dad, You're Weird. We're going to read another submission in our Dad, You're Weird contest coming up after Thompson Square. 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

0: weird.
1: Got our Father's Day contest, Dad, You're Weird. You tell us about your weird dad facts, about the dad in your life, or if you're a dad, about yourself. This one is from April from Goderich. She writes, when I was about 7 or 8 years old, I noticed my dad would always put salt and pepper on his pizza. Told him one day, you're weird. He reaches across, puts some on my slice. Now, to this day, I put salt and pepper on my pizza. It makes it better.
2: Oh, okay. Yeah. Don't mock until you try it,
1: this
2: right?
1: This is something I do. I saw my dad put pepper. He'd always put black pepper on his pizza growing up. I started doing it, and it was good.
2: A little pepper on the pizza.
1: Black pepper on pizza, especially vegetarian pizza. Real good with some pepper.
2: Well, here's another food one. Doesn't sound as good. Amanda says, my dad once tried to make me a peanut butter and sardine sandwich for lunch.
1: Whoa.
2: Oh, my gosh.
1: No.
2: It was one of his favorite sandwiches growing up.
1: That's some depression era nonsense.
2: Yeah.
1: That's like we grew up and we ate once a week and all we had was a piece of bread, some peanut butter we had to mash ourselves, and some sardines we caught from the Maitland River.
2: Yeah, and then you just put it on bread.
1: Oh, my God.
2: Yeah. I wonder if this was for Amanda's lunch at school. That would be embarrassing, right? You open up your lunchbox and you've got a sardine and peanut butter.
1: Absolutely. Oh, Amanda.
2: Sandwich?
1: I'm sorry. Yeah. That's a war crime. That's like Geneva Convention violating level of nonsense.
2: That's right.
1: You got a weird dad fact like that, or maybe less war crimey, head to country1049.ca, click the Dad You're Weird banner. Let us know about the weird thing the dad in your life does. We have a $600 prize pack we are giving away this Friday ahead of Father's Day from our great sponsors.
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It's 7:16. A little bit of sunshine today. Going to cloud over. High of 23. We try to keep you apprised of all the biggest scams. They're becoming popular right now. And there's one involving your social media. You could be posting something, giving scammers fodder to scam you with. We'll talk more after Alan Jackson, Country 104.9.

0: 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We're talking about the latest scams. Your social media, your personal Facebook, Instagram, TikTok, whatever it is you have, is being used against you. And here's what's going on. There's a story of a dude. He wanted to remain anonymous for the news, but he said he got a call from his son saying, "I'm in a car accident. I have a lawyer here. I retained a lawyer. So get on the phone with a lawyer." And dad apparently talked to a lawyer who said, "Yeah, to get this sorted out, it's going to be $6,000. And the guy says $6,000. Apparently it was his son's voice. Like, he recognized his son's voice, but it wasn't his son. It was a scammer. And experts are saying that scammers will find somebody on social media, sometimes somebody younger, and a lot of videos they're talking, so you can sample their voice. All you need is 10 seconds of somebody's voice to sample it and make it say whatever you want. And then they'll search the friend list, find somebody with the last name who's a little older, likely a parent or an aunt or an uncle or a grandparent.
1: Right.
0: And then you fake a phone call to that person with that grandchild's voice or that child's voice asking for money.
2: Is this an example where you should always have a secret question for things like this?
0: Like, not a bad idea.
1: Like, "Hey, son, what color are my socks?" Or just some secret thing that only you know.
0: Sure. Or what kind of car do I drive, son?
1: Yeah.
0: Yeah, sure. Or daughter. Daughters can get arrested too. Yeah. Everybody can be a deviant. But this is why you should never make any social media post with your voice or your picture or really any image that's anything other than a meme making fun of Gen Alphas for having stupid names like Kylerton or like Ashley, but spelled with a GH. Stupid. Five things you need to know in minutes.
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1: The Huron Chamber of Commerce picked up some national recognition. They were named the third fastest growing chamber in 2026 by the Chamber of Commerce Executives of Canada. Second straight year, Huron Chamber has cracked the top five countrywide. Congratulations. Prime Minister Mark Carney says he's seen the peace deal between the U.S. and Iran and says the conflict was worth it. The U.S. announced a peace deal with Iran would be signed this Friday, ending the nearly four-month conflict. Hopefully gas prices will come down.
2: Yeah.
1: After that is signed.
2: I'll drive again.
1: You've been walking this whole time?
2: Just walk, yeah.
1: Yeah, no. Yeah, you're so fit, right?
2: Yeah.
1: What other lies do you have? Parliamentary committee is recommending medical assistance in dying not be allowed for people whose sole health concern is mental health related. That expansion was scheduled to happen March 17th of next year, but can be stopped if Parliament intervenes. The CBC will no longer broadcast NHL games. That's after the broadcaster and Rogers Sportsnet failed to agree on a sub-licensing deal. NHL games have been broadcast on the CBC since 1952, 74 years.
2: Yeah, that's when CBC started.
1: That's when they launched and they started airing hockey games.
2: That's when the young Queen Elizabeth took the throne.
1: That was before the expansion. The Leafs were winning Stanley Cups back then. Meantime, we're looking at cloud cover rolling through Huron County. High 23 today. Going to feel like 26 with the Humidex. Rain coming back overnight. Chance for thunderstorms this evening, falling to 14 overnight. More showers tomorrow. Cooler high of 19. We're at 14 Outsider Studios in Goderich. Those are the five things you need to know.
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I want to preface this by saying I'm not trying to make single people feel bad. If you're not in a relationship or if you live by yourself, things are a lot more expensive. In fact, it's been studied. Food, especially, more expensive if you live alone. 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

0: 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We're talking living alone, having to buy groceries, things being expensive. So if you live alone, Interact did a survey and they found somebody living by themselves pays an average of $102 a week for groceries, but a two-person household pays $80 a person.
1: Oh, wow.
0: Now, you might be thinking one person buying groceries, yeah, they're just paying for groceries by themselves, so it's going to be a little more expensive. That's certainly a factor. When you're splitting groceries, costs a little less, but apparently grocery stores are set up for families or people with multi-person households because there'll be a lot of those two for $5 deals.
1: Or one for eight.
0: Or, you know, yeah.
1: It's a ripoff.
0: It's a weird number. I don't know how they calculate those sometimes, but yeah, and that encourages people who live in multi-person households to buy multiples, where if you're a single person just buying one thing, you're not getting the deal on it.
1: They should have like an app, actually, where you can connect with other single people and you just go shopping together. It's like a shopping. It's like Tinder, but for shopping. And then you just split the bill.
0: Just get a Costco membership, bro. It's a little bit upfront, but the savings are crazy.
1: You know, maybe you'll meet someone too, and then you won't be single anymore.
0: That being said, I don't want to keep disparaging people who live by themselves because, yes, it's cheaper to split food costs with people. But even when you're splitting them, you still run into problems. Like, for example, say you buy a 30-pack of eggs.
1: Oh, yeah.
0: But then, like, I eat 10 of them. And the other person you live with eats 20, but you split it in half by cost, which doesn't make sense because, like, I'm counting the eggs and I'm on a budget, Patricia. It's 7:38.
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3: Gray County Council says it supports increasing the bounties on coyotes and beavers. Staff recently brought forward a recommendation to repeal both bylaws, but council was instead in favor of updating them with some increased compensation. Nuisance beavers and coyotes are going to have to keep watch now as Gray County moves through this process. The meeting was on Thursday when Gray County Council went against the staff recommendation to discontinue the long-running bounty program for nuisance beavers and coyotes and instead chose to double compensation. Right now, Bruce County's compensation rates are $50 each for beaver and $100 each for coyote. Meanwhile, south of the border, the CDC officially activated a level 3 emergency response to the New World screwworm that they found on June 11th. Level 3 is the lowest level in the CDC's 3-level response structure, but it's a red flag that they have to implement it in the first place. The screwworms have been detected in Texas in livestock, prompting Canada to stop the importation of any cattle coming from that state. And that's your Food and Ag Report. I'm Phil DeLand.
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0: Today's best country 104.9. You're telling me that you got a speeding ticket. The last one you got was in Clinton.
1: Yeah, a bunch of years ago. I was, I'm still bitter about it.
0: Yeah, you're heading into past Willy Burger there, and it's still like, what, a 50 there?
1: Yeah, it's still a 50. I think I was doing like 70.
0: Yeah, yeah.
1: At 10 o'clock at night.
0: That can get you.
1: There's nobody around.
0: Officer, I just want to get out of Clinton.
1: Officer, I'm in Clinton and I want to get out quickly.
0: Not a good excuse. A woman down in Arkansas had a really bad excuse for a speeding ticket. Telly after Kane Brown.

0: Country 104.9, today's best country. We're talking bad excuses for speeding. And there was a woman in Arizona. She got clocked doing 174 kilometers an hour.
1: What, isn't that a 70 zone or something?
0: In like a 70, yeah. So got some major charges there. And the police asked her, where are you going in such a hurry? And she said, I was trying to get home to watch Love Island.
1: Yeah, I believe this.
0: Yeah.
1: This happened last week, right?
0: Yeah, I think so.
1: Yeah, okay. There was I don't watch Love Island USA, but I have a friend who does. And I was playing video games with this friend, and at one point she's like, I got to log off early. Love Island is on. Apparently it was a big episode last week. So I kind of get that.
0: Maybe the finale or something.
1: Yeah, I was reading about what Love Island is. Couples pair up, whether it's romantic or just friendship. And you can vote for couples, and the person with the least amount of votes is single and then gets voted off.
0: There's so many of these shows now. Remember Temptation Island?
1: Yes. Where like couples would go on and like test whether they should be together, and they'd hook up with other people and other couples and stuff.
0: Well, weren't you disqualified if you did hook up on that one? Or there was one like that where if you did stuff, then you'd be disqualified.
1: Was it F-Boy Island?
0: Maybe that's what that is.
1: Okay, maybe.
0: I don't know. I get all these islands messed up.
1: It's the people on F-Boy Island are so dumb. I watched an F-Boy Island episode. It's like, these people are, can't use the word I want to use, but these people are dumb.
0: Are these even real islands? Like, if I look on a map, is F-Boy Island going to be on there somewhere?
1: No, it's just Walpole Island down by Sarnia.
0: Oh.
1: Got your news update in minutes.
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3: Good morning. I'm Fanny Giddy. The Huron Chamber of Commerce picked up some national recognition. The Chamber of Commerce Executives of Canada released their list of the top five fastest growing chambers in the country. In third place is the Huron Chamber of Commerce, growing 33.1%. Ranking first is the North Durham Chamber, followed by the North Grenville Chamber. Prime Minister Mark Carney says he's seen the peace deal between the U.S. and Iran and says the conflict was worth it.
4: Look, I'm not naive about this. The reintegration of Iran, this is a regime that needs to learn to be civilized, needs to behave. That's why you have performance measures. Lots needs to happen. We all have to support it. But moving to this position where that's been taken off the table, yes, that's worth it.
3: The U.S. announced a peace deal with Iran would be signed this Friday, ending the nearly four-month conflict. A parliamentary committee is recommending medical assistance in dying not be expanded to people with mental health issues. That expansion was scheduled to happen March 17th of next year to allow medically assisted death to people whose sole underlying condition is mental health related. But that expansion can be stopped if Parliament intervenes. Rogers, Tillis, and Bell are facing scrutiny for new fees that appear to break federal rules. The country's telecom regulator says the three companies have introduced fees for SIM cards and setting up devices, despite rules against charging fees to activate, change, or cancel a phone plan. The telecoms have argued their fees do not fall under the CRTC's rules. And Hockey Night in Canada is officially no more. The CBC will no longer broadcast NHL games on Saturday nights after the broadcaster and Rogers Sportsnet failed to agree on a sub-licensing deal. NHL games have been broadcast on the CBC since 1952. And now a look at sports.
5: I'm RJ Broadhead. Here's the morning sports. The World Cup winners yesterday were France, Austria, Norway, and Argentina, thanks to Lionel Messi's hat trick. Canada's next match is tomorrow against Qatar. There was no update on Alphonso Davies' status. Today, England faces Croatia, two teams ranked in the top 11. Portugal plays, and the second match at Toronto Stadium is tonight, featuring Panama and Ghana. The Maple Leafs traded Joseph Woll and Simone Benoit to Philadelphia for goalie Sam Ersson and 5'9 D-man Emile Andre. John Chayka also said they're in the final phase of their search for a coach. John Gruden should be in that conversation. He's got the Marlies one win away from an AHL championship after beating Chicago last night. Maybe John Tortorella too. Vegas announced he won't be returning next season. Boston Fleet goalie Aaron Frankel was named PWHL MVP. The draft is today. Dylan Cease went five shutout innings in the Blue Jays' win against the Red Sox, and the Toronto Tempo lost to Indiana. That's sports. The forecast is next.
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3: Cloudy today with the high 23. Going to feel like 26 with the Humidex. Rain coming back overnight with a chance of thunderstorms, falling to 14 this evening. More showers tomorrow with the high 19. It's 15 in Port Albert, 16 in Exeter, and 15 outside our studios in Goderich. 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

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It's 8 minutes after 8. If you've listened to this show for a while, you know Matt and I are big supporters of buying local beer. There's a lot of local beer, a lot of good local beer. It all tastes real good. Go buy local beer right now. Pretty soon, you'll be able to buy craft Canadian beer in the friendly skies. Up in the air, son, 40,000 feet. We'll talk more after Tyler Joe Miller, Country 104.9.

0: 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It is 8:11. We're talking beer this morning. Matt likes beer. I like beer. We both like Ontario craft beer. We go as local as we can when we can.
1: Yeah, we got Square Brew right over here.
0: Literally down the street from Country 104.9. I could throw a rock most of the way to Square Brew.
1: Yeah.
0: It's that close to us, which is nice. Cowbell, another big one. Stonehouse, got a whole bunch here in Huron County. And if you like craft beer and you fly WestJet, starting July 15th, you'll be able to get beer from Toolshed Brewery in Calgary. They're a craft brewer in Calgary, and they're going to offer 3 beers on all WestJet flights. And these are the only beers you'll be able to get on WestJet starting July 15th. A light lager, a blonde ale, or a tropical hazy pale ale. I know our own Matt Hussey, you like the tropical pale ales.
1: Yes.
0: Van Full of Weirdos, that's a craft beer you drink.
1: Is that
0: a tropical IPA?
1: Yeah, well, yeah, it's kind of got fruity flavors.
0: Okay.
1: It's an IPA.
0: Fruity,
1: yeah.
0: Just for you, buddy.
1: Fruity for me. Fruity in the sky, though, maybe, someday.
0: Maybe. If you fly WestJet, you'll be able to have a fruity beer in the sky. Weirdo. Meantime, I'm all for having more beer options in more places. Like the bank, for example, who gets all uppity when I bring in a 40 of Old English.
1: I know.
0: This is why credit unions are the best. You can drink all you want. It's 8:13.
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It is 8:16. It's kind of a tough day. It's kind of some tough news about hockey night in Canada. Talk more after Brett Kissel and Dierks Bentley. 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
1: Legendary melody.
2: I love that song.
1: Legendary melody. So good. Hockey Night in Canada. It's been around since 1952. 74 years. The CBC has been broadcasting hockey games. Kind of slowed down a couple years ago. Back in 2013, Rogers Sportsnet took over the license for NHL broadcasts. But they gave CBC Saturday night. So you could still watch Saturday night Hockey Night in Canada on the CBC. But it was just announced Rogers Sportsnet failed to agree on a sub-licensing deal with the CBC, so Canadian Broadcasting Corporation will not be broadcasting Hockey Night in Canada anymore. It is over. No more hockey on CBC.
2: Do you think someone else will buy the rights to Hockey Night in Canada?
1: Maybe Rogers will take that over. I don't know. Maybe they'll buy the license. Who knows?
3: It's just the way it's always been.
1: That kind of got me thinking, yeah. This is another thing, like another notch on your old person belt. Like you hear old people like us talk about, I remember when you could smoke indoors.
3: I remember when the Tim Hortons donuts tasted like smoke.
1: Tim Hortons had walnut crunches and cherry crunches, all of the crunches.
3: Heck, I remember just sitting around the radio to listen to the hockey. And then when we had TV, the TV went off at 10 p.m.
1: And your uncle who traveled to Florida would bring you an orange as a treat.
3: Oh, what a treat it was.
1: Yeah, so this is another one of those things where we're going to say, like, hey, I remember when hockey used to be on a free channel on CBC. Now you got to have a channel you pay cable for. You got to pay to watch hockey at some point. You could steal it. Like, you could... Like, there are services where you know somebody who knows somebody who can hook you up with all the channels for, like, $5 a month.
2: Yeah.
1: You could do that.
2: Yeah, that's, contact Fatty privately.
1: That's totally an option. You shouldn't do it because that's stealing and it's bad, wink, wink, but it's an option. But don't do it because it's stealing. It is an option, though, but it's stealing. Still an option.
2: I think we're covered.
1: Five things you need to know in minutes.
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1: The Huron Chamber of Commerce picked up some national recognition. They were named the third fastest growing chamber in the country in 2026 by the Chamber of Commerce Executives of Canada. Second straight year, they've cracked the top five countrywide. Very cool. Prime Minister Mark Carney says he's seen the peace deal between the U.S. and Iran and says the conflict was worth it. The U.S. announced a peace deal with Iran would be signed this Friday, ending the nearly four-month conflict, hopefully bringing gas prices down. How much does it cost you to fill up your tank of gas now?
2: I had $60 I put in the other day, and I think that got it to like a little over half. I was disappointed. Yeah. You ever put a bunch of gas in, and then you get back in your vehicle and it only went up to there?
1: I always top off. Yeah. I always go right to the top, and it sucks every time. A parliamentary committee is recommending medical assistance in dying not be allowed for people whose sole health concern is mental health related. That expansion was scheduled to happen March 17th of next year, but can be stopped if Parliament intervenes. The CBC will no longer broadcast NHL games after the broadcaster and Rogers Sportsnet failed to agree on a sub-licensing deal. NHL games have been broadcast on the CBC since 1952.
2: That was like their main show, wasn't it? CBC. What do they got now?
1: Matt and I were trying to think of shows on the CBC.
2: Was
1: Schitt's Creek CBC? I can't remember. I thought it was a CTV show. I thought it was Canadian, but not CBC. Red Green is like the last one I remember.
2: I just looked it up. There's North of North. There's Son of Critch.
1: Son of a Critch, yeah.
2: The Fifth Estate. They still have that.
1: Okay.
2: Yeah.
1: Yeah.
2: The North the North Water. I don't know.
1: Are you making these up?
2: No, these are real shows.
1: All right. Yeah. Going to see more cloud cover roll in throughout the day. High of 23. Going to feel like 26 with the Humidex. Rain coming back overnight. Chance for thunderstorms this evening, falling to 14 overnight. More showers tomorrow. The high 19. We're at 16 outside our studios in Goderich. Those are the five things you need to know.
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0: It's time for country news. The legendary Stevie Nicks says that she wanted to sing on Keith Urban's Yacht Rock album. So Keith found out about this. Keith's friends with Stevie's guitarist, who sent him a text saying Stevie's very angry that she wasn't asked to sing on this specific song, Magnet and Steel. So she sang on the original in 1978. Keith covered it, and Stevie says, well, this song was inspired by me because she was dating the guy that wrote it, and she wanted to sing on it.
1: Can she sing still?
0: Oh, yeah.
1: Yeah?
0: Yeah, she's still touring and everything.
1: No, I know she's working, but can she sing?
0: Yeah, she still sounds good.
1: Okay.
0: Yeah.
1: Because I'm wondering if you didn't ask her, because it's...
0: Don't question Stevie Nicks.
1: I'm doing
0: voice.
1: It. I'm gonna.
0: She's a legend.
1: I'm gonna question Stevie Nicks. Because people get older and your voice changes.
0: True enough.
1: It's not a criticism. It just happens.
0: Yeah.
1: And I'm wondering if Keith Urban didn't ask Stevie Nicks to sing on that track because she sounds bad.
0: No, I doubt it. If you can get Stevie on your album, you get her.
1: Unless, and hear me out, she sounds bad.
0: Yeah, but we got auto-tune now.
1: Fair enough.
0: Billy Ray Cyrus recently revealed he almost died in 2024. He was going through a serious battle with sepsis, nearly claimed his life. He says he turned to prayer and found comfort in his daughter Noah's music during his battle.
1: Prayer saved him?
0: Prayer and his daughter's music. One of the daughters. Talk about leaving Miley out here, right?
1: Yeah, Noah Cyrus's music. Miley's got the bigger career.
0: So Noah has a song.
1: Hold on. He went to a hospital, right? He wasn't just cured by prayer. That's not what this is about.
0: No. He went to a hospital.
1: Yeah. Okay, yeah.
0: But he said
1: there was medical intervention.
0: But he apparently did a lot of praying. He would kneel down on what he calls a prayer rock. And he said he kneeled and prayed so much that he has permanent white marks on his knees.
1: You grew up in the church. Is that a thing? Prayer rock? I'm not familiar with this.
0: Well, I don't know. I was always of the opinion when I prayed that God heard me the first time. So, like, do I have to keep repeating it? Right? I mean, it's like, can he hear me the first time?
1: The Lord's hearing is pretty good.
0: Do you have to beg? I don't know.
1: Yeah, maybe.
0: It worked, I guess.
1: There's probably some Bible story about somebody who prayed a bunch.
0: Maybe.
1: You would know.
0: Well, yeah, there's a lot.
1: Okay.
0: It's a whole book, isn't it?
1: Yeah.
0: Bible's people praying.
1: The book of Billy Ray. That's country news. It is 8:42.
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Country 104.9. It is 8:47. Got some sunshine this morning. Going to see more cloud cover roll in throughout the day. High 23. Here's Bailey Zimmerman. Fall in love. It's Mornings with Matt and Fatty.

0: Dad, you're weird.
1: Our Father's Day contest is called Dad, You're Weird. There is still time to get in on winning a $600 prize pack from our amazing sponsors. All you have to do is tell us a weird thing about your dad, or if you are a dad, send us your letters. Defend your weirdness. We want to hear your weird stories.
2: Got a submission from April in Goddard. She says, when I was 7 or 8, I noticed my dad would always put salt and pepper on his pizza. I told him, Dad, that's weird. He reaches across, puts some salt and pepper on my slice, and now to this day, I still put salt and pepper on my pizza. It makes it better, I swear, is what she says.
1: Now they're the weird one.
2: I guess your kids
1: probably think that's weird.
2: Dude, vegetarian pizza with some pepper on it. Saw my dad do it my whole life. I started doing it. It's the real deal.
1: This one's really actually weird, though. Amanda says, my dad once tried to make me a peanut butter and sardine sandwich for lunch.
2: That's not weird. That's a war crime.
1: That sounds horrible.
2: That's child abuse.
1: Peanut butter and fish. That sounds like, you know.
2: That's Great Depression era.
1: Yes. There's nothing left in the house. I got a piece of bread and I'll open a can of sardines. And, look, some peanut butter I can scrape out of a jar.
2: It's like your child's going to starve to death and this is the only food available anywhere. Some peanut butter and a can of sardines. What the heck?
1: Sorry, Amanda.
2: Damn, man. You got a weird dad fact about the dad in your life? Go to country1049.ca, click the Dad Your Weird banner. Let us know about the weird thing dads do. And by the way, we got a complaint from a listener saying, hey, all your submissions are from women. And it's true.
1: A lot of them are.
2: Dudes, well, actually, we got one this morning from a guy, and we want more. So, guys, if you're a dad or you got a dad in your life, let us know about the weird dad fact. Go to country1049.ca, click the Dad Your Weird banner. You got today, you got tomorrow, you got Friday to get involved. All submissions will go in the hat for the $600 prize pack on Friday from these sponsors.
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0: 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Baby.

Cloudy today with the high 23. Going to feel like 26 with the humidex. Rain coming back overnight. Chance for thunderstorms this evening, falling to 14 overnight. More showers for tomorrow, the high 19.

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2: From Temiskaming Shores, Ontario, McKenna Givens grew up being told often that she lacked a filter. Yes, whatever she thought just came out. She says Northern Ontario is full of talkers and storytellers, which helped hone her gift of songwriting. Last year, she was named a top four finalist in the Country Rising Contest, which led to her being the opening act for Griffin Palmer and Nate Holler at a showcase hosted by the Recklaws. She was also selected as a Field Pick Emerging Artist at Lucknow's Music in the Fields. With her latest song called Cheap Cigarettes, here's McKenna Givens.

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Cloudy and rising to 23 today. Going to feel like 26 with the Humidex. We'll see showers return overnight. Risk of thunderstorms as well, falling to 14 this evening. More rain tomorrow, high 19.

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Cloudy today with the high 23. Going to feel like 26 with the Humidex. Rain coming back overnight. Chance for thunderstorms this evening, falling to 14 overnight. More showers for tomorrow, the high 19.

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5: Cloudy and rising to 23 today. Going to feel like 26 with the Humidex. We'll see showers return overnight. Risk of thunderstorms as well, falling to 14 this evening. More rain tomorrow, high 19.

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Florida Georgia Line and Jason Derulo with This Is How We Roll. Today's Best Country, Country 104.9. Good morning, Zach here. How's it going? Welcome to Wednesday. And we're halfway through the week. Full weather update coming up in about 10 minutes here. Here's Tim Hicks with Going Somewhere.

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4: Sun and cloud this afternoon. More cloud cover rolling in toward dinner time. Showers and thunderstorms beginning after that. Today's high 23, going to feel like 26 with the humidex. More rain and thunderstorms overnight as we drop to 14 this evening. Off and on showers tomorrow, cooler high of 19.

0: Bamford. Is it Friday yet? Today's Best Country, Country 104.9. I mentioned this a few weeks ago. The Massachusetts Port Authority officially broke a Guinness World Record by creating a soccer ball measuring at 47.9 feet in diameter. They officially took the title from the world's largest soccer ball from a 39.98-foot ball that was created in Qatar all the way back in 2013. Now, the massive soccer ball is going to be on display to the public just for a little bit, and the Massport officials said that once they're done with it, the materials, once used to create the ball, they're actually going to be recycled. Perfect.
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5: 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Or help him get his grunt on with some new tools that he can use to build all the projects he wants this summer. 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
6: A mix of sun and cloud this afternoon. Getting cloudy around dinner time with showers and thunderstorms beginning after that. Today's high 23 with the Humidex feeling like 26. Dropping to 14 overnight with showers and thunderstorms continuing. Off and on rain tomorrow. Cooler high of 19.

0: Kenny Chesney, she thinks my tractor's sexy. Today's best country, Country 104.9. We got your news, weather, and sports that's coming up at the top of the hour at noon. And following that, we've got your Women of Country Wednesday songs. And this week, we're featuring an artist who got inducted to the Grand Ole Opry by her idol, Carrie Underwood. You'll find out who it is following the news right here on Country 104.9.
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3: Good afternoon. I'm Fadi Giri. The Huron Chamber of Commerce picked up some national recognition. The Chamber of Commerce Executives of Canada released their list of the top five fastest growing chambers in the country. In third place is the Huron Chamber of Commerce, growing 33.1%. Ranking first is the North Durham Chamber, followed by the North Grenville Chamber. Prime Minister Mark Carney says he's seen the peace deal between the U.S. and Iran and says the conflict was worth it.
4: Look, I'm not naive about this. The reintegration of Iran, this is a regime that needs to learn to be civilized, needs to behave. That's why you have performance measures. Lots needs to happen. We all have to support it. But moving to this position where that's been taken off the table, yes, that's worth it.
3: The U.S. announced a peace deal with Iran would be signed this Friday, ending the nearly four-month conflict. A parliamentary committee is recommending medical assistance in dying not be expanded to people with mental health issues. That expansion was scheduled to happen March 17th of next year to allow medically assisted death to people whose sole underlying condition is mental health related. But that expansion can be stopped if Parliament intervenes. Rogers, Telus, and Bell are facing scrutiny for new fees that appear to break federal rules. The country's telecom regulator says the three companies have introduced fees for SIM cards and setting up devices, despite rules against charging fees to activate, change, or cancel a phone plan. The telecoms have argued their fees do not fall under the CRTC's rules. And Hockey Night in Canada is officially no more. The CBC will no longer broadcast NHL games on Saturday nights after the broadcaster and Rogers Sportsnet failed to agree on a sub-licensing deal. NHL games have been broadcast on the CBC since 1952. Turning to sports, four games today in World Cup soccer. Portugal faces the Democratic Republic of Congo at 1. The 4 o'clock match has England taking on Croatia. Ghana plays Panama at 7. At 10, Uzbekistan faces off against Colombia. The Toronto Blue Jays are three games back of 500 as they look to even their season and their second of three against the Boston Red Sox. Max Scherzer takes the mound for the Jays. A full schedule tonight in the WNBA. The league-leading Minnesota Lynx visit the LA Sparks. Washington takes on last-place Connecticut. Chicago is home to New York. Dallas visits Golden State. Las Vegas is at Phoenix. Portland welcomes Seattle. And that's news and sports. The forecast is next.
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3: A mix of sun and cloud this afternoon. More cloud cover rolling in closer to dinner time. Showers beginning after that. Today's high 23. Going to feel like 26 with the Humidex. Showers and a risk of thunderstorms overnight, falling to 14 this evening. Off and on showers for tomorrow with a cooler high of 19. It's 21 in Seaforth, 21 in Port Albert, and 21 outside our studios in Goderich. I'm Fadi Giddy. And now you're up to date.
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0: Kelsey Ballerini with Dibs. Today's Best Country, Country 104.9. And that is your Women of Country Wednesday songs featuring your female artists. For today, we had Kelsey Ballerini with Dibs. Before that, we also got to hear from Mary Chapin Carpenter and Trisha Yearwood. Now, Kelsey Ballerini, by the way, at the age of 25, she actually got inducted as a member of the iconic Grand Ole Opry by her idol, Carrie Underwood. Quite the cool thing.
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3: Sun and cloud this afternoon. More cloud cover rolling in toward dinner time. Showers and thunderstorms beginning after that. Today's high 23. Going to feel like 26 with the Humidex. More rain and thunderstorms overnight as we drop to 14 this evening. Off and on showers tomorrow. Cooler high of 19.

0: 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That's Mackenzie Porter with Have Your Beer coming up at 12:40 here. Looks like Zellers is going to be bringing back something good for their Toronto location.
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0: 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Today's Best Country, Country 104.9. Remember the restaurant from Zeller's back in the day? Pretty decent. I don't remember much from it as I was a pretty young lad when I last went. But it seems like they're going to be bringing back the restaurant, but it's not in the way you think. It's going to be on wheels, and they're going to be offering up, you know, that Big Z burger and those hot gravy chicken sandwiches. But that's only going to be for the first weekend. Thought that was pretty cool. Get a taste of nostalgia instead of just, you know, walking into the store.
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6: A mix of sun and cloud this afternoon. Getting cloudy around dinner time with showers and thunderstorms beginning after that. Today's high 23 with the humidex feeling like 26. Dropping to 14 overnight with showers and thunderstorms continuing. Off and on rain tomorrow. Cooler high of 19.

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0: Tucker Wetmore with Brunette, today's best country, Country 104.9. Welcome to that 1 o'clock hour. You're hanging out here with Zach on this Wednesday afternoon. Here's Sam Hunt. Take your time.
1: 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You probably smile like that all the time. I don't mean to bother you, but...

0: 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Coming up at 1:30 here, the way a Toronto driver thought that they could avoid a ticket. 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
2: Sun and cloud this afternoon. More cloud cover rolling in toward dinner time. Showers and thunderstorms beginning after that. Today's high 23. Going to feel like 26 with the Humidex. More rain and thunderstorms overnight as we drop to 14 this evening. Off and on showers tomorrow. Cooler high of 19.

0: 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Today's Best Country, Country 104.9. That's George Canyon with Drinkin' Thinkin'. This one's pretty curious. A driver down in Toronto ended up getting pulled over for some distracted driving, and they thought they could actually get out of the ticket for some odd reason. So after the officer, you know, got their attention, license and registration, their information, the driver decided that they were done with the phone and proceeded to throw it onto the grass beside the car, out the window. So the officer ended up catching that and picked it up and asked them why they threw their phone out of the car. And the driver said that, well, they didn't want it. And they were hoping that them throwing the phone out of the car window would get them out of their impending $615 ticket. They already caught you. There's no going back on that one.
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0: Cameron Whitcomb with Quitter, today's best country, Country 104.9. And this Father's Day, we're not looking for the perfect dad. We're looking for the interesting or weird one. So tell us what your dad does that's a little weird. Or is there, you know, something that they do in public that embarrasses you? Or, you know, do they collect something bizarre? Or do they have a hidden talent? Well, up until the 19th, that is this Friday, you can visit country104.9.ca and tell us your weird dad stories, and then Matt and Vatty will start sharing their weird dad stories on the air. 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That is a $600 prize pack, by the way. 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
7: A mix of sun and cloud this afternoon, getting cloudy around dinner time with showers and thunderstorms beginning after that. Today's high 23 with the Humidex feeling like 26, dropping to 14 overnight with showers and thunderstorms continuing. Off and on rain tomorrow, cooler high of 19.

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That's Kane Brown with Heaven. Today's Best Country, Country 104.9. We've got Dusty Hill coming up in the next hour at 3. Keeping you company on the drive home. Full weather update that's coming up in about 10 minutes here. Here's Brett Kissel, Cowboys and Dreamers.

0: Just some more with a woman you love. 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Coming up at 2:30 here, the last thing to expect on a ballet performance.
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6: Sun and cloud this afternoon. More cloud cover rolling in toward dinner time. Showers and thunderstorms beginning after that. Today's high 23. Going to feel like 26 with the Humidex. More rain and thunderstorms overnight as we drop to 14 this evening. Off and on showers tomorrow. Cooler high of 19.

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0: Today's best country, Country 104.9, Dallas Smith with CRZY. I'm sure if I was watching a performance for Romeo and Juliet, I would find this pretty funny. A orange cat ended up wandering onto a stage and interacted with the performers. This all happened in Turkey. The cat actually laid down next to the still actor before, you know, getting up to sniff at his head, play with his hair. The cat then actually made its way onto a nearby stage table to actually, you know, lie down, watch the rest of the scene. And it was kind of unclear of how the cat got into the theater, and they don't know where the cat is now. So, you know, the cat was there to enjoy a show, obviously.
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0: 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I'm Zach. That's it for me. Hope you have a fantastic rest of the day. I am out of here, but hey, don't go away, though. We've got Dusty Hill coming up next at 3, and he's going to keep you company on that drive home. All right here on today's Best Country, Country 104.9. Have a good one.
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6: A mix of sun and cloud this afternoon, getting cloudy around dinner time with showers and thunderstorms beginning after that. Today's high 23, with the humidex feeling like 26, dropping to 14 overnight with showers and thunderstorms continuing. Off and on rain tomorrow, cooler high of 19.

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I Can't Love You Anymore. That was Ella Langley and Morgan Wallen. And before that, James Barker Band. And we kicked off the top of the hour with Russell Dickerson. It's Country 104.9. I'm Jess Coltis, filling in for Dusty on your Wednesday. On the way, we're going to hear from Chris Stapleton, getting you right back to the music. I hope you're happy now on Country 104.9.

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6: Sun and cloud this afternoon. More cloud cover rolling in toward dinner time. Showers and thunderstorms beginning after that. Today's high 23. Going to feel like 26 with the humidex. More rain and thunderstorms overnight as we drop to 14 this evening. Off and on showers tomorrow. Cooler high of 19.

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0: Back Then, Right Now, that was Tyler Hubbard on Country 104.9. A one-of-a-kind handbag made from lab-grown, get ready for it, Tyrannosaurus Rex skin. Failed to find a buyer at a Paris auction last week. Crafted by Biotechnology, a company called BSF Enterprise, they used collagen from a 67-million-year-old T-Rex femur found in Montana. The purse was highly anticipated as a breakthrough in sustainability luxury. Bidding at this auction house stalled around at $150,000, failing drastically short of the expected $500,000 price tag they thought they would get for. Unlike plastic-based, you know, alternatives, experts emphasized that the material is 100% genuine skin grown entirely within a laboratory cell culture. Because there were no previous sales of prehistoric dinosaur leather to reference, auctioneers admitted that the steep pre-sale, price was essentially an educated guess. The prehistoric accessory will remain with the auction house for now, as the fashion market, you know, proved unexpectedly not well. I don't know who is spending that much money on a, I guess you could say, real T-Rex skin purse, but I still don't think that's something that most people want. And have we learned nothing from Jurassic Park?
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4: Special weather statement in place from Environment Canada because of heavy rain overnight tonight into tomorrow. The cloud and showers are going to start rolling in through the rest of the day today with a steady temperature near 22 degrees. Overnight, the cloud and showers are going to get quite heavy along with the risk of a thunderstorm and a low of 13. Much the same for tomorrow, cloudy chance of showers and a high of around 18.

0: 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Your new sports and weather coming up here at the top of the hour. 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
2: Good afternoon, I'm Phil DeLay. This weekend, you'll be able to celebrate Father's Day with free fishing. Canadian residents will be able to fish in Ontario without needing a license or outdoor card on June 20th and 21st. Minister of Natural Resources Mike Harris says, quote, some of the best memories are made out on the water, and this weekend is a great chance to do that. If you are fishing for free during the Father's Day weekend, all conservation license catch and size limits, fishing sanctuaries, and other fishing regulations still apply. A 12-year-old boy who's been charged with attempted murder of a police officer has been transferred to a youth center. The province's Special Investigations Unit says the boy was taken into custody Monday after hitting an officer with a stolen vehicle. Investigators say the officer did fire his weapon, but it's not clear if it happened before or after getting hit. They say the boy suffered serious non-life-threatening injuries in the altercation. One of our first real stormy weather situations is on the way today. Some areas of southern Ontario could get up to 40 millimeters of rain tonight into tomorrow, mixed with strong winds. Environment Canada is warning that a strong low-pressure system brings the potential for severe thunderstorms late this evening and overnight tonight. Officials say heavy downpours will be the worst at about 3 or 4 a.m. Bonnie Crombie says she's considering running for mayor of Mississauga once again. Speaking to CP24 this morning, Crombie says she's weighing all her options ahead of the municipal election. Crombie held the position from 2014 to 2024 after taking over for longtime mayor Hazel McCallum. She stepped down in 2023 after winning the Ontario Liberal Party's leadership race, a position she left 2 years later. Two men have been arrested and charged after police seized millions of dollars worth of contraband tobacco. The OPP say more than 40,000 kilograms of the contraband tobacco was found at an illegal manufacturing facility on Six Nations of the Grand River Territory. Police also found an additional 300 kilograms of shisha tobacco. The street value of both products is estimated to be more than $10 million. A 34-year-old and a 45-year-old have both been handed a long list of possession and trafficking-related offenses. In sports this hour, the Blue Jays continue their series in Boston tonight. Toronto will send a Max Scherzer to the mound. An off day for Canada at the World Cup. They'll take on Qatar tomorrow in Vancouver. And this morning, the Toronto Maple Leafs announced that they've hired Jim Hiller to be the 41st coach in team history. This is Hiller's second stint with the franchise, having served as an assistant coach under Mike Babcock back in 2015. More recently, Hiller was head coach of the LA Kings before being let go on March 1st. That's news and sports. Your forecast is next.
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2: Special weather statement in place from Environment Canada because of heavy rain overnight tonight into tomorrow. The cloud and showers are going to start rolling in through the rest of the day today with a steady temperature near 22 degrees. Overnight, the cloud and showers are going to get quite heavy along with the risk of a thunderstorm and a low of 13. Much the same for tomorrow. Cloudy chance of showers and a high of around 18. Right now, outside of our Goddard studio, it's 19 degrees. I'm Phil DeLand. Now you're up to date.
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2: From Temiskaming Shores, Ontario, McKenna Givens grew up being told often that she lacked a filter. Yes, whatever she thought just came out. She says Northern Ontario is full of talkers and storytellers, which helped hone her gift of songwriting. Last year, she was named a top four finalist in the Country Rising Contest, which led to her being the opening act for Griffin Palmer and Nate Holler at a showcase hosted by the Recklaws. She was also selected as a Field Pick Emerging Artist at Lucknow's Music in the Fields. With her latest song called Cheap Cigarettes, here's McKenna Givens.

Outside of Sober, it's Jess Koltis on Country 104.9. I'm hanging out with you on your Wednesday afternoon. I hope you're having a fantastic day so far. We

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3: Environment Canada currently has a special weather statement in place for much of our listening area tonight and tomorrow because of heavy rain. The cloud and showers are going to roll in throughout the rest of the day today with a steady temperature near 22 degrees. The showers will continue overnight tonight with the risk of a thunderstorm and a low of around 13 degrees. Cloudy for tomorrow, chance of showers through the day as well, and a high of around 18.

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0: Haley Zimmerman, Rockin' a Hard Place on Country 104.9. The Tailgate Music Festival, it's returning to Mitchell on Saturday, September 26th. It's going to star the James Barker Band with special guests, the Prairie States, Mitch Zorn, Haley McNeil, Rob Fitzgerald, and a former Fresh pick, Angelica Appleman, Braden Hall, and Bernie Hale. 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On the way, we're going to hear from Dean Brody and Jason Aldean.
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5: Special weather statement in place from Environment Canada because of heavy rain overnight tonight into tomorrow. The cloud and showers are going to start rolling in through the rest of the day today with a steady temperature near 22 degrees. Overnight, the cloud and showers are going to get quite heavy along with the risk of a thunderstorm and a low of 13. Much the same for tomorrow, cloudy chance of showers and a high of around 18.

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3: Good evening, I'm Phil DeLand. This weekend, you'll be able to celebrate Father's Day with free fishing. Canadian residents will be able to fish in Ontario without needing a license or outdoor card on June 20th and 21st. Minister of Natural Resources Mike Harris says, quote, some of the best memories are made out on the water, and this weekend is a great chance to do that. If you are fishing for free during the Father's Day weekend, all conservation license catch and size limits, fishing sanctuaries, and other fishing regulations still apply. A 12-year-old boy who's been charged with attempted murder of a police officer has been transferred to a youth center. The province's Special Investigations Unit says the boy was taken into custody Monday after hitting an officer with a stolen vehicle. Investigators say the officer did fire his weapon, but it's not clear if it happened before or after getting hit. They say the boy suffered serious non-life-threatening injuries in the altercation. One of our first real stormy weather situations is on the way today. Some areas of southern Ontario could get up to 40 millimeters of rain tonight into tomorrow, mixed with strong winds. Environment Canada is warning that a strong low-pressure system brings the potential for severe thunderstorms late this evening and overnight tonight. Officials say heavy downpours will be the worst at about 3 or 4 a.m. Bonnie Crombie says she's considering running for mayor of Mississauga once again. Speaking to CP24 this morning, Crombie says she's weighing all her options ahead of the municipal election. Crombie held the position from 2014 to 2024 after taking over for longtime mayor Hazel McCallum. She stepped down in 2023 after winning the Ontario Liberal Party's leadership race, a position she left 2 years later. Two men have been arrested and charged after police seized millions of dollars worth of contraband tobacco. The OPP say more than 40,000 kilograms of the contraband tobacco was found at an illegal manufacturing facility on Six Nations of the Grand River Territory. Police also found an additional 300 kilograms of shisha tobacco. The street value of both products is estimated to be more than $10 million. A 34-year-old and a 45-year-old have both been handed a long list of possession and trafficking-related offenses. In sports this hour, the Blue Jays continue their series in Boston tonight. Toronto will send a Max Scherzer to the mound. An off day for Canada at the World Cup. They'll take on Qatar tomorrow in Vancouver. And this morning, the Toronto Maple Leafs announced that they've hired Jim Hiller to be the 41st coach in team history. This is Hiller's second stint with the franchise, having served as an assistant coach under Mike Babcock back in 2015. More recently, Hiller was head coach of the LA Kings before being let go on March 1st. That's news and sports. Your forecast is next.
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3: Cloud and showers throughout this evening, heavy at times, temperatures steady near 20 degrees. Overnight tonight, the cloud showers will continue along with the risk of a thunderstorm and a low of 13. Cloud and showers throughout the day tomorrow as well and a high of around 18. Right now it's 19 outside of our Goderich studio. I'm Phil DeLand. 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
4: Environment Canada currently has a special weather statement in place for much of our listening area tonight and tomorrow because of heavy rain. The cloud and showers are going to roll in throughout the rest of the day today with a steady temperature near 22 degrees. The showers will continue overnight tonight with the risk of a thunderstorm and a low of around 13 degrees. Cloudy for tomorrow, chance of showers through the day as well, and a high of around 18.

0: 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It is Jess with you. 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Taking place at Falls View Event Grounds in Niagara Falls, it's happening September 18th to the 20th. You can get all the details right now at MistyCityFestival.com. 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
5: Special weather statement in place from Environment Canada because of heavy rain overnight tonight into tomorrow. The cloud and showers are going to start rolling in through the rest of the day today with a steady temperature near 22 degrees. Overnight, the cloud and showers are going to get quite heavy along with the risk of a thunderstorm and a low of 13. Much the same for tomorrow. Cloudy chance of showers and a high of around 18.

0: was Nobody Rhodes on today's Best Country, Country 104.9. I'm Jess. That's it for me. I'm filling in for Dusty again on your Thursday. Coming up at 6, your news, sports, and weather. I'll talk to you tomorrow.
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2: Good evening, I'm Phil DeLand. This weekend, you'll be able to celebrate Father's Day with free fishing. Canadian residents will be able to fish in Ontario without needing a license or outdoor card on June 20th and 21st. Minister of Natural Resources Mike Harris says, quote, some of the best memories are made out on the water, and this weekend is a great chance to do that. If you are fishing for free during the Father's Day weekend, all conservation license catch and size limits, fishing sanctuaries, and other fishing regulations still apply. A 12-year-old boy who's been charged with attempted murder of a police officer has been transferred to a youth center. The province's Special Investigations Unit says the boy was taken into custody Monday after hitting an officer with a stolen vehicle. Investigators say the officer did fire his weapon, but it's not clear if it happened before or after getting hit. They say the boy suffered serious non-life-threatening injuries in the altercation. One of our first real stormy weather situations is on the way today. Some areas of southern Ontario could get up to 40 millimeters of rain tonight into tomorrow, mixed with strong winds. Environment Canada is warning that a strong low-pressure system brings the potential for severe thunderstorms late this evening and overnight tonight. Officials say heavy downpours will be the worst at about 3 or 4 a.m. Bonnie Crombie says she's considering running for mayor of Mississauga once again. Speaking to CP24 this morning, Crombie says she's weighing all her options ahead of the municipal election. Crombie held the position from 2014 to 2024 after taking over for longtime mayor Hazel McCallum. She stepped down in 2023 after winning the Ontario Liberal Party's leadership race, a position she left 2 years later. Two men have been arrested and charged after police seized millions of dollars worth of contraband tobacco. The OPP say more than 40,000 kilograms of the contraband tobacco was found at an illegal manufacturing facility on Six Nations of the Grand River Territory. Police also found an additional 300 kilograms of shisha tobacco. The street value of both products is estimated to be more than $10 million. A 34-year-old and a 45-year-old have both been handed a long list of possession and trafficking-related offenses. In sports this hour, the Blue Jays continue their series in Boston tonight. Toronto will send Max Scherzer to the mound. An off day for Canada at the World Cup. They'll take on Qatar tomorrow in Vancouver. And this morning, the Toronto Maple Leafs announced that they've hired Jim Hiller to be the 41st coach in team history. This is Hiller's second stint with the franchise, having served as an assistant coach under Mike Babcock back in 2015. More recently, Hiller was head coach of the LA Kings before being let go on March 1st. That's news and sports. Your forecast is next.
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2: Cloud and showers throughout this evening, heavy at times, temperatures steady near 20 degrees. Overnight tonight, the cloud showers will continue along with the risk of a thunderstorm and a low of 13. Cloud and showers throughout the day tomorrow as well and a high of around 18. Right now it's 19 outside of our Goderich studio. I'm Phil DeLand. 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
1: Yeah, man, that's the good stuff.
0: Well, this is where we celebrate amazing things people are doing when they're watching the World Cup. We call this the good stuff. Okay, so where Japanese soccer fans showed their support, it just doesn't end when the final whistle is blown. After Japan battled the Netherlands to a dramatic 2-2 draw, this happened in Arlington, Texas. The team's supporters stayed behind, not to celebrate the win, but to clean the stadium.
2: Oh, good.
0: Still wearing their blue samurai jerseys, fans moved through the stands collecting cups, wrappers, other garbage into the same blue bags that they were waving during the game. Just minutes earlier, those bags were flying after Japan scored in the 88th minute, tying the game. The video quickly went viral. I saw this a couple of days ago. I was like, is this right? People across North America praising the fans for their respect and civic pride.
2: Yes.
0: This wasn't the first time. This was a first-time gesture. Japanese supporters have been doing this at World Cups for decades, dating back to Japan's first appearance in France back in 1998.
1: Yeah, man, that's the good stuff.
0: This is wild. So fans, as they're leaving, left behind full bags of garbage, spotless rows of seats, and just a real powerful reminder, supporting your team is great, but respecting the place and people hosting
2: yes.
0: is even bigger. There's something about that.

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2: Cloud and showers throughout this evening, heavy at times, temperature steady near 20 degrees. Overnight tonight, the cloud showers will continue along with the risk of a thunderstorm and a low of 13. Cloud and showers throughout the day tomorrow as well and a high of around 18.

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1: I saw this kind of Reddit survey of new moms, new dads versus old moms and old dads. And when you're in the fog of it, if you have a toddler, like, it is wildly exhausting. But the poll said, where do you spend more energy? With your toddler and their terrible twos or threes, or your teenagers? And I'm like, that is a great question.
2: Ooh.
1: That is a great question.
2: Also, with the toddler situation, would you be expending more, like, physical energy? I would think with teenagers, it's more mental energy, you know, because you're dealing with a lot of...
1: Yeah, emotions. And,
2: navigating through that.
1: Yeah, and your patience for both. They're different levels of patience, but you got to have a lot of patience with a little.
2: Yes, like, you do. They don't know right from wrong.
1: How many times can you answer questions? Like, why?
2: Oh, my friend's kid did that to me the other day, and I completely fell for it. Like, yeah, I answered why 10 times.
1: I know. You go for a drive. Why are the traffic lights that way? I don't know. Why do they paint the sidewalks gray? I don't know.
2: And they're all great questions.
1: They're all fantastic questions.
2: But we just don't know the answer.
1: Yeah. Like, why are tires black? Don't know. Because could they be red? Maybe. I don't know.
2: That'd be cool.
1: Like, is it something to do with the dye and the rubber? Perhaps. But I don't know. Why? I don't. Like, these are things I don't know.
2: Yeah.
1: But that's when they're toddlers or great, or 3-year-olds, 4-year-olds.
2: Yeah.
1: And then you're right. When they get older, it's more of a...
2: It's a mental game.
1: Yeah, it really is. Mm-hmm. It really is. That's a great question. Where do you spend more energy at when you got kids? Lisa, is it with your toddlers or is it with your teens?
3: Teenage drama, for sure.
1: Really?
2: No question, hey?
3: Yeah, I've got a 19-year-old and she was easy peasy kid. It's not until she got into the, Grade 8, grade 9.
2: Oh, grade 8 is that's the toughest
1: age. And Lisa, can I just suggest maybe that girls are a little more complicated during those years than boys are?
3: I agree.
1: Yeah.
2: I think for the most part. And I think if you kind of get off scot-free from what I've heard during the, like, terrible twos and stuff, then usually the teenage drama is there.
1: Yeah,
2: 100%.
3: Yeah, no. Yeah, it's definitely teenage years for sure. And girls are... terrible.
1: Yeah, no, they are. No, I 100% agree.
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0: 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I saw this kind of Reddit survey of new moms, new dads versus old moms and old dads. And when you're in the fog of it, if you have a toddler, like, it is wildly exhausting. But the poll said, where do you spend more energy? With your toddler and their terrible twos or threes, or your teenagers? And I'm like, that is a great question.
1: Ooh.
0: That is a great question.
1: Also, with the toddler situation, would you be expending more like physical energy? I would think with teenagers, it's more mental energy, you know, because you're dealing with a lot of
0: emotion and
1: navigating through that.
0: Yeah. And your patience for both. They're different levels of patience,
1: yes.
0: But you got to have a lot of patience with a little.
1: Yes, like, you do. They don't know right from wrong.
0: How many times can you answer questions? Like, why?
1: Oh, my friend's kid did that to me the other day, and I completely fell for it. Like,
0: yeah,
1: I answered like, why 10 times.
0: I know. You go for a drive. Why are the traffic lights that way? I don't know. Why? Why do they paint the sidewalks gray? I don't know.
1: And they're all great questions.
0: They're all fantastic questions.
1: But we just don't know the answer.
0: Yeah. Like, why are tires black? Don't know. Because could they be red? Maybe. I don't know.
1: That'd be cool.
0: Like, is it something to do with the dye and the rubber? Perhaps. But I don't know. Why? I don't, like, these are things I don't know.
1: Yeah.
0: But that's when they're toddlers or great, or 3-year-olds, 4-year-olds.
1: Yeah.
0: And then you're right. When they get older, it's more of a
1: mental game.
0: Yeah, it really is. Mm-hmm. It really is. That's a great question. Where do you spend more energy at when you got kids? Lisa, is it with your toddlers or is it with your teens?
2: Teenage drama for sure.
0: Really?
1: No question, hey?
2: Yeah, I've got a 19-year-old and she was easy peasy kid. It's not until she got into the, you know, grade 8, grade 9.
1: Oh, grade 8 is the, I would say that's the toughest
0: age. And Lisa, can I just suggest maybe that girls are a little more complicated during those years than boys are?
2: I agree.
0: Yeah.
1: I think for the most part. And I think if you kind of get off scot-free from what I've heard during the like terrible twos and stuff, then usually the teenage drama is there.
0: Yeah, 100%.
2: Mm. Yeah, no. Yeah, it's definitely teenage years for sure. And girls are terrible.
0: Yeah, no, they are. No, I 100% agree.
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7: Cloudy with showers through this evening. They could be quite heavy at times as well as we hold steady near 20 degrees. More rain overnight tonight, again, heavy at times with the risk of a thunderstorm and a low near 13. Cloudy with showers throughout the day for tomorrow and a high of around 18.

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1: Who's your daddy? Who's your baby? Who's your buddy? Yeah, who's your friend?
0: All right, let's play another round of Who's Your Daddy, and with us we have Stephanie hanging out. Okay, Stephanie, your chance to name your daddies.
2: Okay.
3: Sounds awesome.
2: Awesome. Okay, so we have three daddies for you. If you can identify two out of the three, you will qualify. You'll get three clues. The last clue is always like a little audio clip that really narrows things down. So are you ready to go?
3: Yes.
2: All right, for daddy number one, this TV daddy had a wife named Peggy and two kids, Kelly and Bud.
3: Oh, yeah. shoot. I know that show.
2: So
3: Married
2: this,
3: with Children.
2: Oh, keep going. This daddy begrudgingly worked as a shoe salesman.
3: Yes, he did.
2: And okay, listen carefully here. It's okay.
4: Peg, it looks like another little filly in the old Bundy stable. Give me a beer, will you?
2: So who's that daddy?
3: Al Bundy.
0: Al Bundy.
2: That's it.
0: Yes. Nicely
2: okay,
0: done.
2: Okay, one. See, look at you go. Okay, daddy number
3: that was
2: two.
3: Easier than I thought.
2: Okay, this celebrity daddy loves being a girl dad to Tiana, Jasmine, and Simone. Before his career really took off, this daddy had a brief stint in the CFL. Who's this daddy?
3: Oh, Dwayne Johnson.
0: Yeah, there you go.
2: That's it. You know your daddies.
0: There you go. Guess what? Just like butter.
2: Yeah, hey, nothing to worry about, girlfriend.
0: Just like butter. Nicely
2: Good
0: done.
2: Job.
0: Nicely done, Stephanie. Hang on.
3: Thank you.
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0: Country 104.9, playing today's best country. So how gross or cute are you? I guess depends on who you are and who you're talking to. We're talking about what you do with your pets. 11% of us, we found out, share our pillow with our pets. And I'm like, that's kind of offside.
1: But come on. Like, why wouldn't you just have your pet in your bed? And if they want to be on the pillow, I think it's so cute. Both my cats love to sleep on our pillows. And they sleep like humans. Like, head on the pillow, body on the rest of the bed, right. And we'll tuck them in and everything. It's so cute.
0: So where do you go? Do they have their own little pillows or they share your pillow?
1: Sometimes, like, you know, depending on how we're sleeping, we might drift into the middle where our pets are and we'll share a pillow. Oh. It's so sweet. And my pet Cubby in particular, he sometimes sleeps on top of my head. So he's right on my pillow. I actually, the other night, had to go sleep on the couch for a little bit because he was so all over my pillow and would just not move.
0: Why don't you just pick him up and move him?
1: I can't. You never wake a sleeping baby.
0: Okay.
1: You know that.
0: Okay.
1: Do that?
0: Okay.
1: Are you insane?
0: This is out of hand. Alicia, this is out of hand. You don't prescribe to this because you're like, you, with all these people with their pets, what do you do?
2: My dogs do not lick me.
0: Thank you.
2: Like, I don't like licking.
0: Mm-hmm.
2: My dogs have their own toothbrush.
0: That's good.
2: My dog, when I'm eating, I tell them I'm eating. They go lay down in their bed.
1: Aww, babies.
2: They just know that when I'm eating, your bed is behind me, but don't sit and stare at me and wait for something.
0: Thank you.
2: Because you're not getting it.
0: Thank you. When I'm preparing our dog's meal, I look at her while I'm preparing. If she looks at me, she looks away. I'll look at her again when I'm preparing. She'll look back. And if she catches me looking at her, she'll look away. Because she knows.
2: I didn't see you.
0: Yeah. I'm sorry. I'm not begging. Am I begging? I didn't know. I was just looking your way. I'm so sorry. I'm looking the other way now. Are you finished with my meal? You're not finished. Okay. I was just checking. That was just a simple look.
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0: Today's Best Country, Country 104.9. So we found out that 11% of us will share our pillow with our pets. And then because of that, a lot of people started chiming in and go, well, I do this with my pet and I do that with my pet. And I'm like, oh, you got to stop like all of it.
1: I think when you really peel back the layers, a lot of us get very close with our pets and we do cute little sweet nothings with our pets.
0: Sharing food with your pet.
1: Uh-huh.
0: That is so offside. So Rob again said I share my toothbrush with my pet, and I'm like, no, you can't. You can't do that.
1: Yeah, that's I don't
0: like. You can get another toothbrush from Shoppers, and
1: I'm sure that was just in a pinch. Like maybe the dog absolutely.
0: You don't even
1: what?
0: You don't even share your toothbrush with your partner.
1: No, I do.
0: Oh,
1: not all the time. I'm saying in a pinch. You got to do what you got to do sometimes.
0: Really?
1: It doesn't happen a lot. It's okay.
0: Oh.
1: We're a tight-knit
0: what
1: family.
0: A wild little household you're running.
1: And we all sleep in the same bed.
0: Right.
1: Tyler, me, and our two little baby cats.
0: Yeah. No. Now, Lisa, you said your dad, and this might take the cake, that your dad and his dog, they share the same food from the same utensils?
2: Yeah, like my dad will eat a piece of chicken off his fork and put it in his mouth, and then he'll give it to Lucy, and she'll eat it off his fork.
0: Lisa, you don't put a stop to any of this?
2: There's only so many things I can take care of for my dad.
0: Well, you know what? This should be one of them.
1: Yes.
0: Okay?
2: He's been doing it since day one, and I think Lucy is probably about 15 years old now.
1: Oh, baby.
0: That's even worse.
2: Yeah.
0: That's even
2: still
0: worse.
2: He eats it off his fork.
0: That is even worse.
1: I fear that as Lucy gets older, your dad might then start just like chewing her food for her.
0: Get out of here.
2: Okay, maybe I'll intercept at that point.
1: Okay,
0: yes,
1: good.
0: Please.
1: Just checking.
0: Please.
2: He'll be like a bird and just like kind of
0: open
2: his mouth.
0: Get out of here, you two. No.
1: That's what I'm worried about.
0: It's too much for our pets. It's too much.
2: I'll keep an eye on the situation.
1: Okay, thank you.
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6: Cloudy with showers through this evening. They could be quite heavy at times as well as we hold steady near 20 degrees. More rain overnight tonight. Again, heavy at times with the risk of a thunderstorm and a low near 13. Cloudy with showers throughout the day for tomorrow and a high of around 18.

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